0: AA.
1: Mm-hmm.
0: Pero at the same time, ang recognized sa Malacanang is the Gachilan Group.
1: Oho.
0: And that is important, ha?
1: Mm-hmm.
0: Without the intercession of the Supreme Court, sino ma-implement sinitangan? Because definitely, kung mag-init-init na gidne, kay subong gainit na, hindi na kasarang sine ang divided na ni ang usaa.
1: Oo.
0: Ang usaa, duwa kabilog. Ang Senate Secretary, duwa kabilog.
1: Mm.
0: Ang mga chairmanships ng committees, duwa kabilog. Isa lang Senate President. Pero may Senate President pro tempore ng acting President.
1: Uh-oh.
0: So sino ma-implement na when it comes to ano, mag-ano na, kung kailan mag-decide na ma-implement, mm-hmm. ang executive could be called upon. And the executive recognizes, or the executive, yes, they recognize ang Gachilan Group. So ano naman yung advantage ng Gachilan Group?
1: Now, if we speak about recognition, sabi Congressman Junjun, no, highly looted, politically looted, yes. Ining mga recognition na Congressman Junjun. Ang iban, ha? Politically looted as far as Malacanang, the chief executive is concerned, as far as the other group, House of Reps is concerned, which is co-equal sang Senado. If we speak about recognition, that affects Congressman Junior sa pagtanaw nimo sang ginatawag sining validity of the actions nga ginhimo nga hindi na kinanglan nga dalon pa ni sa Supreme Court. Kung mo kay ti, ang Gachilan Group ang ginrecognize sa Malacanang, Gachilan Group ang ginrecognize niya sa House of Reps, Congressman Junjun.
0: Well, amuna, no? So amuna advantage ng Gachilan Group.
1: Oh,
0: pero under the Constitution, is another branch of government that is a final arbiter of all legal controversies, especially when in the interpretation of the Constitution, ang Korte Suprema ina.
1: Oho. Now, so, Congressman Junjun, if we malukso kita, abi, no? Kiti ang ginadetermine diri karon, may duha ka isyo abiya sa ano no sa Senado, ang determination of quorum, and number two, ang legality and constitutionality sang election of Senate officers, the pro tempore, the sergeant at arms, and the secretary. So, butang tapa, abi, may quorum at the time, no? Congressman Junjun, ang Senado, may quorum sila with the 12, considering nga 22 lang silang warm bodies that could possibly attend. So, 11 plus 1 equals 12, there's a quorum. Pero, explicit naman sa Senate rules nga nagasiling ang election sang Senate Sergeant at Arms, Secretary, and the Senate President pro tempore is by virtue of vote of majority of all its members. So, in short, kung i-recognize naton nga valid ang ila the time nga session kay may quorum, ang election sining mga three officers sang dosing nga nag-session sang nagligan nga Miyerkules, why nag-conform sa ila sining nga Senate rules? That's why it's highly legally and constitutionally questionable, Congressman Junjun.
0: Well, ang argument nga na, assuming for the sake of argument, katropang Diyos, ang all members mo is 24 gyapon.
1: Yes.
0: Na? Pero, again, mabalik kita, mayroon ang Supreme Court decision.
1: Mm.
0: Isa lang ka Supreme Court decision ang natandaan ko, that's 1949. And we go back again to Avelino versus Cuenco. So, bisan maghambal ka of all, kung outside the jurisdiction of the Philippines, i-minus mo siya.
1: Aho.
0: Amo na ako niya pagtulok na. Pero kung ang pagtulok naton is lain naman, let's say for quorum purposes lang Avelino, pero for purposes magsila ng constitution nga all, regardless of vacancy, 24 get. Probably, that's why I am also confused. Nga ako nagapati ang, let's say, ang Gachilan Group na they have the quorum, hindi ba pareho lang dapat nag-elect man sila ng Senate President.
1: Oho.
0: So nga, how come nga it seems nga dogin limit lang nila sa quorum, kag daw lain ang interpretation nila sa quorum, lain man ang interpretation sa of all members. Pero at the same time, kung all members lain ang interpretation nga tanan-tanan gidiya, hindi bilang Senate President pro tempore under the Article 2, Section 2 sa ilang Senate rules,
1: yes.
0: All members eh.
1: Oo. Oh.
0: All members, pero without electing the Senate President pro tempore, kag kung hindi man sila mag-elect sa Senate President, wala sa acting president.
1: Mm-hmm. So kung may acting president because of the absence of Cayetano at the time the Senate President, Congressman Junjun, no, sa ilang sesyon, may acting president. As elected, duly elected by 12 senators, including himself, at the time sang Wednesday, kitiway ang ano mo presidente, therefore may acting president in the person of the next in line, which is the Senate President pro tempore. Pagbalik ni Cayetano, karon ang pamangkot si ni... Who's the president? Who will preside? Si Cayetano? Kiti acting president pa lang sa in the absence of the Senate President, they were not able to elect a Senate President. Ang grupo yan ni Gatsalian, Congressman Junjun.
0: Pero remember, may ara sila ng motion in the Gatsalian group. May motion sila to declare all positions vacant. So, busilingon, kung nag-vacant na, it includes the Senate President.
1: Mm-hmm.
0: I think lang ha, ang positions ng Gatsalian Group is that wala na sa Senate President.
1: Oh.
0: So, ang ila-iyang interpretation is that you can elect the President 13 votes, but you can remove him by only 12 votes.
1: Mm-hmm.
0: So, daw mo na position nila. So, in short, ang positions ng Gatsalian Group, wala na sa Senate President. Pero hindi na siya ka-elect ng bago.
1: Uh-huh.
0: So nagbutang lang siya, nag-acting lang ang Senate President pro tempore. But again, we will go back to the Senate rules. We are just following ang argument ng Gatsalian Group, ha? So nga, ha, kung amo na interpretation nila sa Senate President 13, nga 12 lang yan, naka-elect na sila sa Senate President pro tempore, na of all members man dapat under the rules.
1: Mm-hmm. So, bottom balloon sininga, under the rules, ang Senate President pro tempore, sec gen, and sergeant at arms must be elected by majority of all its members. So, kung gin-consider nilang ang Senate President kinanglan nila 13 warm bodies to say, okay, in short sini, that is applicable to the rest of the three positions wherein isa lang sila ka-rules. Tingaway sila magpili to, no? Senate President, if they're saying, Congressman Junjun, nga applicable to the three positions, nga ara si Dalong pro tempore down to the sec-gen, nga hindi applicable sa Senate President if they're claiming also that they have the quorum and legally and constitutionally back up ang ila sining argument, Congressman Junjun.
0: Pasigalang-alang man sila, no? Or tactical. Tactical move man na, we don't know. Anong strategy sila? Kay, effectively, ang ilang, ang ginobras ng Gatsalian Group, wala na Senate President eh, ang pagtulok nila.
1: Mm-hmm.
0: And they're now in control. Pero at the same time, ang 13 nga na, wala nila gintandog with respect to the Senate President.
1: Oo. So that puts the situation more complicated, Congressman Junjun, no? Mas komplikado pa gid.
0: So dapat siniyang akong pagtulok. It's about time na mag-intercede. Pero kabalo ka, ang Supreme Court is a passive branch of government. Ang buti nyo sang passive, hindi niya mag-intra kung wala sang, wala sang ma-file sang petition.
1: Mm-hmm.
0: So kinanglan may aragid na nga makadto sa Supreme Court. Mangayos ang ilang ruling.
1: Mm-hmm. No, kadto kita, Congressman Junjun, si Picto, siniunahon tanay ng impeachment trial, nakapending impeachment trial of the Vice President. Ang schedule sa Senado sini is July 6, ma-start ang impeachment trial. Now, sa sesyon nila sang Wednesday, because ara sila claiming ang mga others nga may ano sila, may quorum, gin-amend nila dayon ang ila sining impeachment rules, rule number 2, nga ang presiding officer sang impeachment trial must be a senator to be voted by majority of senators present. Hindi majority of all its members, Congressman Junjun, majority of senators present. So that would mean nga from day to day, there's a big possibility nga unang impeachment trial, lain ang presiding officer. Sa second day of the impeachment trial, lain ang presiding officer, Congressman Junjun.
0: So ina-iguro clear na.
1: Oho.
0: I think at tukagayin na to, yeah, with respect sa quorum, I think that still, we dita madibate. Kaya ang case na to, 1949.
1: Oho.
0: Nagwala sang definitive ruling pa.
1: Mm-hmm.
0: Pero with respect

0: under trial. It is the Senate President. So a presiding officer is not even the acting Senate President. It is the Senate President. And you cannot maslain pagid kung mag-add ba. You cannot add when the Constitution is clear. You cannot add to the Constitution. Do pareho ni bilas ng ano katropang Diyos. Let's say, ano ang requirement sa aton bago ka mag-elect, ma-elect ka, let's say, presidente? Hindi bila able to read and write. Ang imong residency, ang imong age. When for example, you add a requirement there, and you add, you amend that, that's unconstitutional. So I think it's very clear. Yeah. Hindi mo na yan baliwat ang Constitution. With respect, kung sino ang ma-preside. It's clear again, ang ma-preside sa impeachment trial under the Constitution, Article 11, Section 3, Paragraph 6, no? So it is the Senate President.
1: Okay. In this case, kung sinong duly elected and recognized Senate President would be the one to preside. Ano naman ang weight sinisang ilang Senate rules nga gin-amend nila versus that provision of the Constitution, Congressman Junjun, which one will prevail?
0: Well, if the rules or the law is pursuant to a constitutional provision, so isa lang sila.
1: Mm-hmm.
0: Pero kung may conflict, especially kung very clear ang conflict, of course, ang highest law of the land is the Constitution. But again, paano ni kung wala Senate President?
1: Oh.
0: Sa eyes ng Gatchalian Group or the new majority,
1: mm-hmm.
0: pwede ba lang acting Senate President? Pero iniya, pwede tama dibate ang acting Senate President. Pero clear ya nga hindi pwede ya nga dugangan mo nga ma-vote ka lang.
1: Oh.
0: Kasi no, ma-preside, di ba?
1: Mm-hmm.
0: So, ang acting president, I think pwede pa na madibatihan. Pero, pagduhang dugang sa Constitution, I think, bisan siguro first year law student, bala na dapat.
1: Oho. In short, sining, in the absence of doubt, Congressman Junjun, para na lang magtauhaya, in the absence of a decision coming from a competent court just like the Supreme Court, who will be recognized as the presiding officer of the impeachment court, it is just right and proper that we will follow the Constitution above all other rules, in this case, which is supposed to be ang ginpili gidya sang mayoriya, majority than 12, buta malo sini, ining concrete majority of all its members, so it should be Alan Peter Cayetano, unless otherwise, nga, may arasang competent court decision, nga siling, hindi ikaw, kundi somebody else, Congressman Junjun.
0: Well, that's a strong argument.
1: Uh-huh.
0: Strong argument between 13 votes and 12 votes.
1: Mm-hmm.
0: Pero, I think mas nagkusog tani. Nagkusog tani ang position sa with respect sa kung sino ang preside impeachment. Tani mas kusog tani ang position, nagkusog ang position of the group of Gatchalians kung ginelect na lang siya as Senate President directly.
1: Okay.
0: So, okay. But again, may basi wala nakabalo kay Rigudon, di ba? Kasi imo may Rigudon eh.
1: Mm-hmm.
0: So, sang the other day. Pero basi may ara pag-isubong. may matabo pa ni. The Malacanang is recognized the group of Gatchalian, and I think may mga matabo pa eh.
1: Mm-hmm.
0: Medyo with respect siguro sa medyo dihado dire ang grupo ni Cayetano.
1: By numbers,
0: subok sa numero. Well, sa numero may duwa sila binga hindi ka-attend.
1: Mm-hmm.
0: 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Actually,
1: no.
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1: No.
0: Pwede man na. Pero ang practicality din eh, siyempre daw mas, ako lang, daw may momentum with respect ni sa leadership. Do may momentum ang Gatchalian Group because of the Malacanang support.
1: Mm-hmm. Ang isa dari Congressman Junjun, what if may ara sang

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create about people and places as we'd like them to be. But you know what truth is? 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

look around the world today, you see trouble and heartache on every side. But the Father says, don't worry, for I've called you by name and you are mine. So when the flames of affliction threaten to ravage your soul, when the mighty waves of strife threaten to wash over that old ship of Zion, remember that it won't be long. For Jesus said, friends, I'm gonna leave you now. But just as sure as I'm leaving you, I'm coming back to receive you. And when he comes again, this corruptible is gonna put on incorruption. This mortal is gonna put on immortality.

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In the newsroom, no one watches as machines type pointless facts. 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

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And it is our prayer that you share this faith with us.

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And it was there I met my Jesus. Well, you know he claimed me for his own. 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

0: 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In the newsroom, no one watches as machines type pointless facts. All the planes veer off their courses. 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
1: This song has been written with you in mind. 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

0: 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Well, Jesus said, only the Father knows. And you might ask, well, how will we know when he is back?
1: This is for that little child with no father.

tonight, Lord Jesus, we set aside the balance of this evening to focus upon your kingship and your lordship. Yes, Lord, we acknowledge you as the sacrifice, the great sacrificial lamb. We thank you, Lord God, for the blood that you shed for us. We thank you, O Lord God, for the great mercies and blessings that you showered upon our lives. 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Thank you. 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We bow before you. We acknowledge you. We

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